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0: Hello, who's this on the Wolfman telephone?
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0: me about no short people. They just as lovely as tall people or fat people or skinny people. Your Wolfman, he just loves all people. You know what I mean?
1: Hey, Wolfman. Huh? Hey.
0: Yeah.
1: Right over down here, Wolfman. Over here.
0: Down here.
1: Why are you always making fun of us short people, huh?
0: Oh, hey, listen.

0: Wolf just keeps on coming.
1: Oh, telephone, where am I? Hello, who's this on the Wolfman telephone?
2: Hi, this is Bo Diddley, howling for the Wolfman. Howl. Well, never mind howling. I'll leave that to him. It's the Wolfman Jack Show, right here. Don't touch that dial. Wolfman.
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1: 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That's Johnny Rivers' real name is Otto L'Amato, and he's still around with us. As a matter of fact, Otto is doing very well.
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1: Let me see now. 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

Excuse me a moment, please, while I scratch my Nord.

0: That's Paul Anka. It's a good line, you know. Walk up to some chick and say, "Hey, I want you to have my baby." Have you heard that lately, Dave? Huh? I know you frequent a lot of bars and everything like that. I thought maybe you was into that. Who was it that told me that, Madison?
1: Huh?
0: No, I ain't talking to you no more.
2: Wolfman Jack.
0: Oh, you have given me purpose. You have given me life. And I want to thank you very much for it.
3: Early morning yesterday.

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2: 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Talk about your happiness. 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You talk about it right now while we play this thing by Al Stewart. Time passages.

0: telephone. Where am I? Hello, who's this on the Wolfman telephone?
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0: Lester Pester, the world's largest man, passed away late yesterday afternoon. Services will be held today for Mr. Pester's head in Chicago and his feet in New Orleans. Friends of Mr. Pester can see him just about anywhere on Highways 15, 57, 22, 95, and Interstate 12 through 41.
5: Once again, that's Highways 15, 57, 22, 95, and Interstate 12 through 41.
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0: Oh, Wolfman Jack, just playing what you want to hear. Just taking it all and sticking it in your ear. Oh, telephone, where am I? Hello, who's this on the Wolfman telephone?
1: Hi, this is Brian Wilson, howling for the Wolfman. Ahoo! Well, never the howl. I'll leave that to him. It's the Wolfman Jack Show.
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4: Man, Jack.
0: Oh, this next song, I tell you, is... oh, no, we're not doing the next song, are we?
5: Yeah.
0: What's the next song?
5: We have to do it sometime, don't we?
0: Do we want to do
5: the
0: next song?
5: There's no more
0: okay,
5: next song.
0: Oh, well, let me tell you about this next song. This next... Is it the song I'm talking about?
5: Well, I don't know. What song are you talking about?
0: I'm talking about the next song.
5: Well, we are doing the next song, yes.
0: Okay. Anyhow, the next song is great around this time of the year, but the problem is that it's the worst time of the year for playing songs.

0: from 1968, that's Deep Purple and Hush.
1: Wolfman Jack.
0: Hey, is this not a classy place to be spending time, huh? You don't get much classier than having a host who has bags made by Gucci under his eyes. I just want to say that today's show has one simple message to convey. For a good time, call Doris at 555-6079. Here's Frank Mills.

0: music box dancer.
1: I've been dancing on music boxes all my life.
0: How many years have you been dancing?
1: About 24, maybe.
0: 24?
1: 30.
0: 30?
1: 31.
0: Have you ever danced with another person of the opposite sex on a music box?
1: I only dance with the music box.
0: Oh, just the box?
1: Just the box.
0: Oh. You
1: absolutely love boxes.
0: Oh, I could tell that. You like peaches?
1: Who are you anyway?

0: the devil went down to Georgia.
1: The devil went down to Georgia. He was looking for a soul to steal. He was in a bind because he was way behind and he was willing to make a deal. When he came across this young man sawing on a fiddle and playing it hot, and the devil jumped up on a hickory stump and said, "Boy, let me tell you what. I guess you didn't know it, but I'm a fiddle player too. And if you'd care to take a dare, I'll make a bet with you. Now you play pretty good fiddle, boy, but give the devil his due. I bet a fiddle of gold against your soul, 'cause I think I'm better than you."

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Johnny said, "Devil, just come on back if you ever want to try again. 'Cause I told you once, you son of a gun, I'm the

0: 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Where am I? Hello, who's this on the Wolfman telephone?
1: Hi, this is Tony Orlando. I just want to say hello to all my good friends. As much as you all love that good time music, then I know you'll be right here for the rock and roll of the Wolfman Jack Show. It all starts with Wolfman right here. He told me to tell you, he just can't do it without you, man. Wolfman
2: 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The Wolfman lives on Rez Radio.
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Oh, I tell you, babe, we're just getting close to where it's at. You know what I mean? Go into position now, number 17, with your radio, where you fiddle with the knobs. You know the one I'm talking about. While we do into the Love Unlimited Orchestra.

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0: Hey, what's that?
1: We're just getting weird and everything, just running around naked.
0: Bye!
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1: Oh, telephone. What am I?
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same question. They say, Wolfman, is it pronounced Vincent Van Gogh or Vincent Van Gogh? 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

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Her other breast was a little bit smaller.

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3: 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Ladies and gentlemen.
0: Wolfman Jack! 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

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So now for Phil and his nostrils, here's a dedication. This is Cilla Black, and "You're My Nostrils."

0: telephone. Where am I? 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
2: 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Whoa.

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0: I just reading here where Clint Eastwood is getting married again. That's interesting. According to this article, he's proposed in the garage and couldn't back out.
1: Is that a joke?
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0: Oh, yes. 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

0: 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Yo, Wolfman, just... Golly gee, golly wow, I just having so much fun here, witches. I just have to express it the best way I know how.
1: Well, the dark clouds of loneliness have all dissipated. The bad times is over. And now I have you, and now you have I. Sail on, baby.

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3: 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And in the early 1950s, it was called Rhythm and Blues. 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

0: Telephone. Hello, who's this on the Wolfman telephone?
1: Say, I want to dedicate some records.
0: What's your name?
1: Sally.
0: Huh?
1: Sally.
0: Sally?
1: Yeah.
0: Sally, I love you, Sally.
1: I love you.
0: Sally, I love you. I really do, Sally.
1: I love you too.
0: Do you understand me, baby?
1: Yeah, man, I understand you, man.
0: I can't live without you, Sally. Sally, I need you so bad.
1: Do you, man?
0: Sally, why did you leave me, baby? Why did you leave me?
1: Yes.
0: Do you love me, Sally?
1: Yeah, I love you.
0: Tell me you love me.
1: Yeah, I love you.
2: I love you from the bottom of my heart.
0: Who is that? Who is that?
1: Say what?
0: Who's that? Who said I love you from the bottom of my heart?
1: That's my friend Mike.
0: That's your friend Mike?
1: Yeah, man.
0: Well, tell him to keep his mouth shut when you're talking to me.
1: Keep your mouth shut when he's talking to me.
0: Where was I? I love you, Sally.
1: Yeah, I love you too, old man.
3: And the wolf just keeps on coming.
0: It's Todd Rundgren and I Saw the Light from 1972.

0: Oh, telephone away, my, my. Hello, who's this on the Wolfman telephone?
1: Hi, this is Chuck Nagra on a Three Dog Night, reminding all my friends to rock and roll with the Wolfman. That's the Wolfman Jack Show. Wolfman
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4: Just want you to hold your head high now. Wolfman Jack gonna take you down a long path of good times. It's you starting to blush from the rush. Hear you feeling the spirit as you hear it. Hey, I love being with you. And this is Abba and Fernando.

Ain't that pretty? That's ABBA. Fernando on the Wolfman Jack Show. Wolf. Wolfman Jack, the great thing of goodness, just rocking and rolling you, making you feel good.

In Little Money, that's Pink Floyd. And then there was Freaky Fritz, the Smiths mountain climber, who threw his mother off a cliff and shouted, "Look, Hans, no more!"

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1: All right, the party is rolling tonight. There's good times happening all over the place. My name is Tony Pepper. This is Party on the Res, and it is sing-along time right now. Here

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Hey, let's do some country party rock for your Saturday night. Put on the boots. Let's get out there with the redneck woman.

you tonight. This is Party on the Res. We're jumping into the Wayback Machine and going back to our rock of the 80s days. Check this one out. Don't put another dime in the jukebox. This is a band called The Flirts.

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1: 91.3 Res Radio. The party rolls on for your Saturday night. My name is Tony Pepper, here for all the good times. This is Party on the Res. Speaking of good times, let's keep the music going for your party. 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

the party is rolling tonight, and it is a hot one this weekend here in SoCal. The dance floor is packed. Everybody is working up quite the sweat tonight here on a Saturday night. 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

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This is Koshino on the ones and twos for Future Sound episode 18. I've got a lot of brand new stuff as usual. Right now we're going to kick it off with an old one actually from Muramasa. This is called Get Good. And this was dug off of a Sense mix that I found. Really cool track. And I have a lot of cool tracks coming up. 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

Coming up next on Future Sound, we've got another new one from Shipwreck. This is Trouble, featuring Tim Legend. Might sound a little familiar. It's a little flip on the new Lil Wayne single. Great track.

Coming up next on Future Sound, we've got a new track from another new producer to die for. This is called Santa Muerte, and I think it speaks for itself. So this is Cascino. 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

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You are listening to Future Sound. I'm your host and curator, Cushino. That last track you heard was The Lawnmower from Nicky Saponaro. He's out of San Diego, DJ and producer. Great, great track. You can get that one online on his SoundCloud for free. So look it up, The Lawnmower, Nicky Saponaro. This next track we got rolling now is Defcon with Muvana. Trippy little track.

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I'm your host, Kashino. Coming up next, we've got a brand new one from the Mad Decent label. This is Troy Boy with After Hours featuring Diplo and Nina Sky. Chill track, but a great track. So we're going to get into this. Once again, you are listening to Future Sound. I'm your DJ for this hour, Kashino. 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

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I'm your host, Cushino. Coming up next, we got a brand new one from Gents and Johns, also now being released on the Mad Decent label. 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So let's get right into it. 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
1: 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Tonight, Joel McRae starring in Tales of the Texas Rangers.
2: Tales of the Texas Rangers, starring Joel McRae as Ranger Jace Pearson. Another authentic reenactment of a case transcribed from the files of the Texas Rangers.

0: Names, dates, and places in the following story are fictitious for obvious reasons. The events themselves are a matter of record.
1: NBC will bring you five special feature programs prior to the Republican convention. These special shows will consist of, first, convention preview on June 28th. This program will inaugurate NBC's advance coverage. George Hicks, well-known radio news commentator and war correspondent, will be your host and bring you interviews with Republican delegates from various sections of the country. Then on Tuesday, July 1st, we bring you Convention City, a complete report on the preparations being made in Chicago to receive the thousands of people who will descend on the city in July for the conventions. Jim Hurlbut will serve as narrator and will offer you interviews with the people whose job it will be to house, entertain, and feed the convention delegates. And on Thursday, July 3rd, hear a headquarters report featuring NBC newsmen W.W. Chaplin, Merrill Muller, Richard Harkness, and Bob Letts. 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And now back to Tales of the Texas Rangers.
0: And now, from the files of the Texas Rangers, the case called Knockout.
2: It is 10 o'clock on a Saturday night in July 1946. Outside the Rand Hotel in Jackson, Texas, 50 miles from Houston, the sheriff stands talking to some cattle ranchers who are in town for a convention. He is about to leave the group and walk toward his car when the front door of the hotel bursts open.
3: Sheriff! Over here!
4: Sheriff, in the hotel, hurry!
3: Excuse me, Bill. See you later, yeah. What's the matter?
4: Upstairs, on the second floor, some kind of trouble.
3: Well, come on, show me where it is.
5: Mrs. Beale, she just called, sounded scared to death. Said there was an awful fight going on in the next room, right up these stairs here.
3: Hey, you haven't been up there yet?
5: No. I remember seeing you in the lobby a few minutes ago. Hope you'd still be around.
3: You're sure she said there was a fight?
5: Oh, yeah. That's what you said.
3: Well, we'll find out what it's all about. Excuse me, ma'am.
6: It's okay.
3: She sure come around that corner fast. Which way do we go?
5: Oh, right down here. Miss Beale's room is in the middle of the hall.
3: Don't seem to be any noise up here now.
7: Who's there?
5: It's a desk clerk, ma'am.
7: Oh, you brought the sheriff. Well, I'm so glad.
3: I understand you think you heard some fighting going on up here.
7: Somebody's been killed. I know somebody's been killed.
3: Which room was it, ma'am?
7: That one right there.
5: Want me to come with you, Sheriff?
3: No, you better stay here with Miss Beale, just in case there is some trouble.
8: Who is it?
3: The sheriff. Open up.
8: I'm busy. Can you come back in a little while?
3: Open up. I want to talk to you now.
8: Okay, just a minute.
3: Come on, hurry up in there.
8: Okay, I'm coming.
9: What's all the trouble, Sheriff?
3: I heard there was a fight going on in this room.
9: Fight? It must be some mistake.
3: I'd like to come in and take a look around.
9: Well, what for, Sheriff? There's nothing wrong here.
3: Do you mind standing aside?
9: Well, sure. That's the way you feel about it. Come on in. See, there's nothing wrong in here.
3: Who's that in the bathroom?
9: My father, he's taking a bath.
3: Mm-hmm. What's that white powder on the floor next to the table there?
9: Where? Oh, that. It's some of my father's medicine. He spilled it a while ago. I was just getting ready to clean it up when you knocked.
3: Mm-hmm. Well, everything looks all right, I guess. You mind moving aside a second?
9: Aside from what, Sheriff? You...
3: Come on, mister, move.
9: Well, sure. I just didn't know what you meant.
3: How'd that chair leg get broken?
9: I tripped over it. Almost broke my neck when I fell. Matter of fact, that's probably what made people think there was a fight in here. I'm a big man, and when I fall, I really go down hard.
3: I think I'd like to have a word with your father.
9: Well, like I told you, he's taking a bath. Why don't you come back later?
3: I'll talk to him now. Mister? Oh, mister?
9: The old man's a little hard of hearing with the water running.
3: Yeah, well, he'll hear this. Mister! I want to talk to you, mister! I reckon I'll just have to go in.
10: No, you don't.
3: Why, you... Give me back that gun.
10: Yeah, I'll give it back.
11: Hey, mister, what happened to him? Hey, mister, where are you going? Sheriff!
0: The sheriff recovered quickly.
2: On the bathroom floor, he found the body of an elderly man. The dead man was identified by the clerk as George Wilton, a rancher. Wilton had been the only guest registered in that room. After requesting the clerk to phone for the Texas Rangers, the sheriff left to see if he could pick up the trail of the assailant. 20 minutes later, Rangers Jace Pearson and Clay Morgan climbed the stairs to the second floor of the hotel.
6: Looks like the room down here to the right, Chase.
12: Saw him stand in front of the door. Must be the desk clerk.
6: Yeah, sure guarding for us. He's not letting that crowd get anywhere near.
13: All right, folks.
6: Excuse us here, please.
13: Please stand aside here.
12: Where's the body?
5: It's in the bathroom, Ranger.
12: Anything been touched?
5: Oh, no, sir. No. Sheriff left special orders not to disturb anything till you got here. I didn't even turn the water off.
12: The water?
5: Yes, sir. Running in the bathtub. I had to pull the plug out, though, so it wouldn't run over on the floor.
12: Did you get a look at the man who ran away?
5: I sure wish I had. I only saw his back. Sheriff got a good look at him, though. Too good a look was the way he put it. I never saw a man as mad as the sheriff was when he come to.
12: We'll take a look inside now. We may want to ask you a few more questions later.
5: Yes, sir. I expect you want to talk to Mrs. Beale, too. She's the lady who first heard the fighting.
12: Is she around?
5: In a room right next door. I'll get it if you want.
12: Fine. We'll be out in a few minutes.
5: All right.
12: Bathroom door's a little ajar.
6: Yeah. I don't expect you get any prints off the doorknob now, but you better kick it open with your foot anyhow.
12: Yeah.
6: Yeah, there he is. Poor old fellow. He sure took some knock on the head.
12: Well, he's lying. I got an idea he was dragged in here from the other room. Take a look through his pockets, Clay. I'll see if there's some way to shut this water off.
6: Yeah.
12: Might be a cutoff valve back at the tub. Yeah, there is. Find anything?
14: No, pockets are clean. Looks like it might have been robbery.
12: We'll get a lab crew up here to go over the place for prints.
6: I don't think they'll find too much, Jace.
12: How do you mean?
6: This drinking glass with the towel stuffed in it? Full of dust. You notice how everything's wiped clean in here? Like somebody tried to get rid of any possible prints.
12: He tried, all right. These other glasses, for instance, you can see they've been used recently, but there's not a print on them. As far as I can figure, there's only one place in here our friend forgot.
6: Where's that?
12: Over here. Take a look at that water faucet in the tub.
6: Yeah, good clear print. Say, if you're right about the old man being dragged in here after he was dead, there's a good chance this print belongs to the guy who did it.
12: Let's see if there's anything outside in the room.
6: Killer must have been pretty big to be able to slug the sheriff easy as he did. Don't reckon the old fella had much of a chance either.
12: It's like he put up a fight, though. Broken chair leg and... Hey, wait a minute.
6: You looking at that white powder on the floor?
12: Yeah. Could be one other thing the killer didn't have time to clean up.
6: More like crystals in powder. Any idea what it is, Jace?
12: Not yet, but it shouldn't take the lab long to find out. In the meantime, we better have a talk with the woman who heard the fighting in here.
6: Lucky the sheriff got a look at the killer. At least he'll be able to make an identification if that print in the bathroom doesn't give us a lead.
12: Could be our man won't even have a record. If he doesn't, we won't get much from the print or the mug file.
3: Oh, here they are, Mrs. Beale.
7: I'm Mrs. Beale, Ranger. The desk clerk said you wanted to talk to me.
12: Yes, ma'am. We're interested in anything you can remember about this.
7: Yes. Well, I was lying in bed trying to sleep. I knew I wouldn't sleep because my asthma was bothering me, but I thought I'd try anyhow.
6: What time was this, ma'am?
7: Time? Oh, well, I'm not exactly sure, but it couldn't have been more than 30 minutes after I took my brown pill, so I'd say it was about 9:30.
5: It was just a couple of minutes to 10 when you called me, Mrs. Beale.
7: I know that, young man. What I wanted to tell the ranger started long before that. Let's see, where was I?
6: You were lying in bed, ma'am.
7: Oh, yes. Well, I heard the door open in the next room. I didn't want to listen, but you know how thin these walls are, and when those people come into the room, they made so much noise.
12: How many were there?
7: Well, there was an old man. I understand he was the one who died. And there was a younger man. He had a real deep voice. But the one I heard clearest was the girl.
12: Girl?
7: That's right. She had the most piercing voice I ever heard, and the way she was laughing, I could tell she had no breeding.
12: Could you hear what they were saying?
7: Well,
5: I think that's your phone, Mrs. Beale.
7: Oh, dear, just when I was...
5: Well, I'll take it for you.
7: Oh, that would be nice of you, young man. You tell whoever it is that I'm very busy.
6: Ma'am, you were saying you could hear the people in the next room talking?
7: Yes, I could. They'd all been drinking. And then they started to tell the most awful story. Simply awful. I wanted to put my hands over my ears.
12: Yes, ma'am.
7: Well, the old man was just fascinated by this hussy. Well, I'm sorry, Rangers, but that's the only word I know to describe her. He laughed at everything she said. And the thing she said. Well, all of a sudden, the old man stopped laughing and got real angry. He started shouting at the girl. Told her she'd put something in his drink. Then before I knew it, the most awful fight started. Just awful. And the next thing I knew, someone banged against the wall, and I was almost thrown out of bed.
2: Did you hear anything else?
7: Yes. After that, they were whispering in there. But it was so low, I just couldn't hear what they were saying.
3: Headquarters, Ranger. They want you to get in touch with the sheriff by radio as soon as you can.
12: Thanks. And thank you, Mrs. Beale.
7: But I have some more to tell you about when the sheriff was up there.
12: We won't have to trouble you about that, ma'am. The sheriff will file it in his report.
7: Oh.
12: Come on, Clay.
2: Yeah.
6: Funny the way people enjoy getting mixed up in something like this. Scared to death and still get a kick out of it.
12: Yeah. She did help us, though. At least we can be pretty sure now about our killer's racket.
2: Confidence game?
12: Uh-huh. The old man was probably lonely and got a little careless about showing how much money he had in his pocket.
2: Yeah, sure sounds like the old story.
12: I've got a hunch those crystals we found on the floor will turn out to be knockout drops.
2: Mm-hmm. Girl must have skipped before the sheriff got there.
12: Yeah, she could have gone out to set up their getaway.
2: Well, I sure hope either that print in the bathroom pays off or the sheriff can make some kind of identification.
12: Yeah, and if we don't get any lead tonight, we'll have the sheriff drive over to Austin with us in the morning and go through the mug files.
2: Hey, Jason, I wonder what the sheriff wants us to call him for.
12: We'll find out right now. Get that code sheet out of the glove compartment and see what his call number is, will you?
2: Sure, Jay. Let's see. Oh, here it is, 692.
12: Thanks. Unit 10 to Unit 692. Unit 10 to 692.
15: Unit 692 to Unit 10. 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
12: 10-4, Unit 10 will join 692 immediately. Unit 10, clear.
15: 692, clear.
2: That must be the sheriff up ahead, Chase. They're swinging a spotlight across that cornfield?
12: Yeah, looks like a barbed wire fence at the back. If our man's in there, he'll have a tough time getting out that way.
2: Doubt if he'd get out either end without the sheriff seeing him.
16: Howdy, Jay. I've been trying to cover the field with my spotlight here, in case he pops up.
12: You sure it was him you saw?
16: Oh, couldn't be any mistake about it. I'd been out cruising around looking for him. I was just heading back to town when I saw this fellow walking toward me up the road. Recognized him as soon as I put the light on, and then he run into the field.
12: Ain't mind getting the flashlights, Clay. We'll go in after him.
2: Sure, Jay.
12: Keep that spot running across the back fence, Sheriff. Clay and I'll try and flush him out.
16: Okay. But I'd sure like to go in after this one myself. I got a personal score to settle with him.
12: How's that bump on your head?
16: Oh, I'll be all right. I could kick myself where I let him get my gun and slug me.
12: Yeah, don't worry about it. Let's just hope we can pick him up now.
14: Here's your flash, Jason.
12: Thanks. Any idea where he went in, Sheriff?
16: As near as I can figure, it's about 30 feet up the road.
12: And keep as far away from your spotlight as you can. If he thinks he's being cornered, he might take a shot at you.
16: Yeah, that'd be something, wouldn't it? With my own gun. Well, lucky I had my rifle in the car. He makes a break across that fence, I'm going to make Swiss cheese out of him.
12: Let's go, Clay. You better be careful with our lights, too.
2: Yeah. Well, we know this baby. He's desperate enough to try anything.
12: This could be where he went in.
2: Mm-hmm. Corn stalks have been over, all right.
12: Watch yourself. We don't know how far in he might be.
2: Yeah.
12: Seems like he's starting veering to the right.
2: Mm-hmm. Throw that motel over there.
12: Trail looks like it stops just ahead.
2: No, it doesn't stop, Jace. He must have started crawling along the furrows here.
12: It could have been when the sheriff first threw his spot on the field. He shouldn't be too far away.
2: Yeah, he was making a beeline for that motel.
12: Yeah, hold a second. You hear anything?
2: No. Here, let me lift my right.
17: Jace, there he goes.
12: Come on.
17: Hold it, Joe. He's yelling at somebody. See if we can stop him. He's heading right for those motel cabins.
14: Hold your fire, Clay.
17: We're gaining on him.
14: Yeah, but he's going around the corner of that cabin.
17: You reckon we better split up?
14: Uh-huh.
17: You take the left and I'll... Hey, there's a car taking off, Jace.
14: No lights. Must be him.
16: Too far away, missed.
14: Let's get back to our car. See if we can catch him.
12: By the time we'd reached our car, he was out of sight. We took off after him, leaving the sheriff to make inquiries at the motel office. We radioed for blockades to be set up throughout the area. For the rest of the night, we made an extensive search without finding a trace of our man. At dawn, we reached the highway patrol roadblock. We turned around and headed back toward Jackson, covering all side roads along the way.
2: I don't know, Jace. It's a cinch he couldn't have gotten through that roadblock.
12: No, but he might have made it through before the block was set up.
2: I've been thinking. That was a pretty fast getaway he made last night. Too fast for him to have stolen the car from the motel.
12: It was probably his own car. Remember, he was yelling to somebody while he was running across the field.
2: Could have been the girl he works with. Maybe the motel is where they'd been staying.
12: Maybe. If we don't spot him in another half hour, I reckon we'd better go pick up the sheriff. see if he can make an identification from the mug files.
6: Yeah, I wonder if he found out anything at that motel office.
15: KTXA to Unit 10.
12: Unit 10 to KTXA. 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
15: Fingerprinted bathroom of Hotel Rand, Jackson, has been identified as belonging to Gus Howard. Repeat, Gus Howard. Two prison terms for fraud and felonious assault. Released from Huntsville, April 1946.
12: 10-4. No other traffic. Unit 10 clear.
15: No other traffic. KTXA.
6: Howard, huh?
5: Hey, Jace, didn't you once have something to do with a guy by that name?
12: I sent Gus up on his last trip.
5: Any idea where he might be hanging out now?
12: No, but I'm pretty sure where we can get a lead on Millie Vinson.
5: Well, who's she?
12: Gus's partner. And except when they're in jail, they're never very far away from each other. Hang on, Clay. We're heading for Houston.

0: In just a moment, we will continue with Tales of the Texas Rangers, starring Joel McRae as Ranger Jace Pearson.
1: Only a madman or a fool would intentionally set fire to one of our forests or woodlands. Yet 90% of our forest fires are started by people. Most of these man-caused fires are due to plain carelessness, a campfire left smoldering, a lighted match thrown from a car window, a cigarette not extinguished. In less troubled times, the waste due to forest fires would be tragic. In these dangerous times, it can be disastrous. Forest fires destroy natural resources we need to keep our country strong. They impede the production and transportation of critical defense supplies, interfere with military training, and may destroy military installations. Join in the fight against carelessness. Crush out cigarettes, cigar, and pipe ashes. Break matches in two after using. Find out the law before using a fire. One moment of carelessness can destroy national beauty and wealth that can never be replaced. Forest fires are a shameful waste because they can be prevented. Remember, only you can prevent forest fires. And now, back to Tales of the Texas Rangers.
0: We continue now with Tales of the Texas Rangers and our authentic story, Knockout.
2: It was a little before 10 that morning when we arrived in Houston. We parked the car a few doors away from the house where Millie Vinson's mother lived and walked toward it. It was a corner house in a poor neighborhood. Not the fanciest place in the world, is it, Jace? And Millie's mother never went in for trimming.
3: Yeah. Hey. Jace through the side window. Girl sitting at the table.
2: Yeah, we're lucky. It's Millie herself.
3: What the devil's she doing with her foot up on the table?
2: I don't know. Let's get around to the front.
3: Think Gus is around somewhere?
2: It's hard to say. Matter of fact, I'm a little surprised to see Millie.
3: Maybe she wasn't in on that job last night.
2: We'll know that soon enough.
4: It's open, Ma. What are you knocking for? Take a seat. Oh. What do you want?
2: We want to talk to you, Millie.
4: I've done enough talking to you.
2: Where's Gus?
4: Get on my light. Can't see what I'm doing.
2: Where's Gus, Millie?
4: Don't you ever get tired. How do I know where Gus is? I haven't seen him for 3 months.
2: Well, we look around anyhow.
4: As sure as you can.
2: This?
4: I'd have known you'd have a warrant. Okay, go ahead. Look.
2: I reckon you better walk around with us.
4: Don't you see I'm doing my toenails?
2: They'll wait. Come on.
4: Okay.
2: Is this the bathroom?
4: It ain't the dining room.
3: I'm not in there. How about that room?
4: Ma's room. Door's open. You can see there's nobody in it.
3: What about this one over here?
2: This your room, Millie?
4: Yeah, and you ain't going in.
3: Excuse me, miss.
4: I said you ain't going in.
3: Now, look.
4: You stay away from that door.
3: Come on, get out of
4: there. Keep away.
2: Oh, I can see why you didn't want us in here. What are you doing with all those clothes on the bed, Millie? You getting ready to go somewhere?
4: I'm airing my dresses.
3: You always keep a couple of suitcases handy when you air dresses?
4: Okay, so maybe I'm going away.
2: Where?
4: It's my business. Hey, anybody got a cigarette?
3: Yeah.
4: Match?
3: Here you go.
2: Where were you last night, Millie?
4: Right here.
2: You sure you weren't over in Jackson with Gus?
4: I told you I haven't seen Gus for 3 months.
2: We think you and he might have been up to your old knockout tricks, only this time your friend Gus killed a man.
4: I was right here all last night.
2: Where's your mother?
4: What do you want with her?
2: Was she home last night, too?
4: Sure.
2: Then we'll see if her story's the same as yours.
4: She's out. Won't be home for 5 or 6 hours.
3: Sounds like you expected her when we walked in.
2: We'll just stick around till she gets here.
4: I told you, she won't be back.
3: Sounds like somebody coming now.
4: I'll get the door.
2: Just let us do the talking, Millie.
5: Dog, dog, dog, do you?
6: Get out! Get away! Get her gone! You car, I'll kick you in your teeth, right? And I'll get.
5: Oh, Millie, that's the last time going for groceries for you. Next time, you... Oh, you back her again?
2: We want to ask you a few questions, Mrs. Vinson.
5: Tell him I was here last night. Tell him, Ma.
2: I said we'd do the talking. Mrs. Vinson, where was Millie last night?
5: Right here.
2: Were you with her?
5: Why, sure, of course I was. Think I go running around nights?
2: How about yesterday afternoon?
5: I was here. So was Millie.
2: I suppose Gus was here, too.
5: Why, sure, he was here, too.
7: What's the matter?
5: You dumb. Gus wasn't here.
7: Well, how am I supposed to know? You ought to tell me who's supposed to be here and who ain't.
5: You stupid.
2: All right, Millie. Get your shoes on. You're going with me. Clay stayed at the house in case Gus showed up. I took Millie back with me to Jackson. It was just past noon when we walked down the corridor to the sheriff's office. Come on, Millie, pick up your feet.
4: You in such a big hurry.
2: Go on in. Sheriff?
8: That you, Jase?
2: Yeah. I think I got one of the pigeons from last night.
8: I'll be right in.
2: And you can sit down if you want.
4: Thanks.
2: You could make it easier for everybody if you'd tell us where Gus is.
4: Tell you? Ha, I got nothing to say to you.
8: Well, howdy, Jase.
9: Well, who's this?
2: Millie Vinson. She used to work with Gus Howard. We think she worked with him last night.
4: That's a lousy lie.
9: I've seen her someplace before, Jase.
4: You're crazy. You never seen me.
2: She spent a couple of terms up at the woman's prison.
9: It wasn't there, sir. I just can't think where it was.
2: Millie doesn't seem to want to tell us where her partner is.
4: How do I know where he is?
2: He's never worked without you before.
4: Well, he does now.
2: It's not likely. You'd never let Gus work with another woman. And I don't think you did last night.
4: I was home last night. I can prove it.
2: You mean by your mother? And after that slip she made.
4: Ma gets mixed up every now and then. She'll be all right in court. If you ever get me to court.
2: You'll be there. Because last night you and Gus went with an old man to his hotel room. When he caught you slipping knockout drops into his drink, there was a big fight. And Gus killed him.
4: That's a lot of...
9: Hey, wait a minute. Now I know where I've seen you. It was in the hotel last night. I bumped into you when I was coming up the stairs.
4: You're crazy.
9: You were coming down from the second floor, probably from the room where Gus had just killed the old man.
4: How are you going to prove that?
9: There was a hotel clerk with me. He'll remember you, too.
4: Suppose I was at the hotel. That don't mean I was in on any killing.
2: It's no use, Millie. We know you and Gus always work together. And we know Gus was in that hotel room.
4: How do you know?
2: From his fingerprints.
4: That ain't true. Gus what?
2: You were going to say Gus wiped off all the fingerprints. He did, Millie. All but one. He found it on the water faucet in the bathroom.
4: You mean you picked me up because Gus left his prints in that room?
2: Uh-huh.
4: That bonehead. If he had some sense, he'd never have got me.
2: That's what you said last time you got caught. Doesn't work that way, Millie.
4: Last time was his fault, too. If he hadn't made me stop in that cafe for a beer, you'd never have found it. And he calls me stupid.
2: Where's Gus
4: Every
2: now?
4: Every time I get caught, it's on account of him. He's always playing it so smart. He's got the brains, he says. I got the looks, him and his brains.
2: Where is he?
4: Now he want me to sit still and take the rap for him. Well, I ain't gonna do it. If I get caught, he goes up along with me.
2: Is he in Houston?
4: No. You wanna find that bum Gus, you gotta get to Dallas.
2: Where?
4: Airport. He drove the car up this morning. I was gonna take a plane up and meet him.
2: When?
4: At 9, tomorrow morning. We was gonna take the 10 o'clock plane for L.A. Oh, that knucklehead.
2: All right, Sheriff. Lock Millie up, and we'll go get Gus.
4: I can hardly wait to see the look on his face when he gets brought in here. I can hardly wait.
2: I called headquarters and requested the Ranger plane to pick us up in Jackson. We flew to Dallas and spent the night checking hotels and restaurants in the hope of picking Gus up. We didn't find him. We decided he had either spent the night with friends or in his car. A little after 9 the next morning, we walked through the air terminal.
9: I sure hope that girl wasn't lying to us, Jase.
2: I reckon she was a little too sore at Gus to lie.
9: Well, all the same, I'd hate to think of him slipping through our fingers.
2: I don't see him inside here. She could be out at the gate. See him anywhere?
9: Nope. Jase, over there at the gate, too.
2: Uh-huh.
9: He sure looks impatient, pacing back and forth.
2: We work over to him as quietly as we can if he...
9: Yeah, he sees us, Jase. He's starting to run. Hold it, Gus, hold it!
2: Around the building, come on.
9: Easy past this corner. Well, I don't see him anywhere, Jase.
2: There he goes, out toward the front of the terminal.
9: He's heading for that taxi. I think we can get him. Grab him!
2: Get out of there, Gus.
9: No good, cops.
2: Give me that gun.
9: Give it to me.
2: I'll kill it.
9: Drop it. Thanks for getting it back, Jase. I never should let him get it in the first place.
10: Who told you I was going to be here, Millie?
2: Put out your hands, Gus.
10: That dizzy dame. Every time I get caught, it's on account of her.
2: Funny. She thinks the same thing about you.
10: Hadn't been for being so clumsy with those knockout drops, I wouldn't have been caught. Never should have taken that dizzy dame for a partner in the first place.
2: Don't worry about it, Gus. I've got an idea the judge is going to dissolve that partnership of yours anyhow. For good.

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1: 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On Saturday, June 28th, NBC will present a convention preview. George Hicks will serve as your narrator on this program, and he will interview Republican delegates from various sections of the country. Then on Tuesday, July 1st, we present Convention City, direct from Chicago, with Jim Hurlbut interviewing all the many people responsible for feeding and lodging the thousands of delegates to the conventions who will converge on Chicago in July. 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And now back to Tales of the Texas Rangers.
0: And now, here are the results of the case you have just heard.
2: Millie Vinson and Gus Howard were tried and convicted for the murder of George Wilton. Millie Vinson received a 45-year sentence in the women's prison at Gorey. Gus Howard was sentenced to Huntsville Penitentiary for the rest of his life.
0: Next week, Joel McRae in another authentic reenactment of a case from the files of the Texas Rangers.

Joel McRae is currently seen starring in San Francisco Story, a Warner Brothers release. The cast included Tony Barrett, Parley Bear, Virginia Gregg, Gerald Moore, Herb Ellis, and Jeanette Nolan. Technical advisor was Captain M.T. Lone Wolf Gonzalez of the Texas Rangers. This story was transcribed and adapted by Charles E. Israel, and the program was produced and directed by Stacy Keach. Hal Gibney speaking.

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2: Listen to the great rhythms of Will Osborne and his orchestra, the swingy singing of Connie Hayes, and that dumpy, dumpling-head little diplomat who, when he heard that Mussolini and Hitler were dead, had this to say.

0: people.
1: Yes, I'm afraid you're getting very conceited.
0: I am not conceited. I'm the same talented, lovable, high-class big shot I've always been.
1: I was right. You are stuck up. Why, yesterday, you even autographed one of your own pictures, and to yourself.
0: Well, I had to do it, Abbott. I always wanted a picture of me.
1: What did you write on that picture?
0: With love, from one handsome guy to another.
1: Costello, you are a swell-headed, pompous egomaniac.
0: Abbott, I wish you'd tell that to my scoutmaster.
1: Why?
0: He thinks I'm a jerk.
1: Oh. Costello, you are becoming impossible. Everybody at the studio is talking about you.
0: Yeah, but they're all saying nice things.
1: Yeah, I wonder.
0: Sylvan Simon, Martin Gosch,
1: yeah,
0: Al Lickman,
1: they're
0: all speaking so nice of me. Just yesterday, Margaret O'Brien paid me a compliment.
1: Margaret O'Brien is just a little child, and I heard what she said to you.
0: You did?
1: Yes, Margaret O'Brien said you had a face that only a mother could love.
0: Yeah, but did you ever see her mother?
2: Woo!
1: Costello.
0: Banana!
1: Come here, Costello. You know, the way you've been chasing the girls at the studio set is disgraceful. Those actresses don't want to be bothered with you. You're not the romantic type.
0: Oh, is that so? Well, Judy Garland, she thinks I'm a great romantic lover. She said I reminded her of Rooney.
1: Judy Garland said you reminded her of Rooney?
0: Well, she didn't use them words, but she said every time I kissed her, it was like getting a Mickey.
1: Listen, Costello, you're a comedian. You'll never be a lover in pictures with your face.
0: Now, what's wrong with my face? I'm getting prettier every day. I'm getting so pretty that I'm even making my own mother jealous.
1: Oh, Costello, how could you make your mother jealous?
0: She looks at me and gets jealous at the other mothers.
1: Costello, no, nobody is jealous of you. Why, even your new girl, Mabel Mustard Plaster, doesn't give a hoot about you.
0: Is that so?
1: Yes.
0: Well, it so happens, Abbott, that Mabel Mustard Plaster is stuck on me. Last night, her... I don't get it. It so happens that last night, her and me sat in front of the fireplace and watched the coals turn red.
1: Do you know what made those coals turn red?
0: Nothing that we was doing.
1: Tell me, Costello, when you first met Mabel, were you infatuated?
0: No, but she was about half plastered.
1: Costello, you don't understand. I mean, when you started to woo Mabel, were you smitten?
0: Oh, certainly I was smitten. We were both smitten. You don't think I woo standing up, do you?
1: No. Oh, you idiot. I
0: was smitten right by the
1: Please, I didn't say sitting. I said smitten. When you held hands with Mabel the first time, were you smitten?
0: No, sir.
1: You weren't smitten?
0: No, when I hold hands with a girl, I don't wear no smittens.
1: Now, look, Costello, I'm only trying to find out how you feel about Mabel Mustard Plaster. Now, if you were smitten with a girl, you might hanker for her. Did you ever hanker for her?
0: I even hankered with her.
1: Oh, no, you sap. How could you hanker for a girl?
0: Well, it happened last Sunday, Abbott. Mabel and I got in a rowboat and rowed way out to the end of the point.
1: Yes.
0: And we hankered there all day. Boy, did we have fun. I wasn't even wearing my smittens. It wasn't cold.
1: No, Costello, you're confusing the issue. You're talking about anchoring a boat, and I'm talking about hankering for a girl. Now, hankering is like yearning. Tell me, are you yearning for Mabel?
0: No, sir. I'm yearning for myself and my father.
1: You yearn for yourself and your father?
0: Yeah, I make $20 a week, and my father takes half of what I earn.
1: No. Costello, when I say yearn, I don't mean earn like in earning. I mean yearn like in yearning. And to yearn, you must be smitten. If you are smitten, that constitutes infatuation.
0: Oh, when you say yearn, you don't mean earn like in earning. You mean yearn like in yearning. And to yearn, you must be smitten. If you are smitten, that constitutes infatuation.
1: Now, you've got it.
0: Now, I don't even know what I'm talking about.
1: Costello, forget about being a dramatic actor. You'll never be a success as a ladies' man.
0: Oh, no? Well, for your information, Mr. Abbott, there's a dozen women in Hollywood tearing their hair out just to have a date with me.
1: Well, why don't you go out with them?
0: Who wants to go out with bald-headed women?
1: Oh, get...

0: Folks, last week at rehearsal, a young fellow walked in the studio and started singing. And nobody stopped him. Up until a short time ago, he was an aerial gunner in a B-17. And nobody stopped him there either. And after you folks hear him tonight, I don't think you'll ever want him to stop.
1: Ex-aerial gunner Bob Matthews, with Will Osborne and the orchestra, sings for our fans, I Should Care.

0: Whoa! I bet!
1: Now what?
0: Habit. I've made up my mind.
1: What do you mean?
0: I ain't gonna act. No, and no more comedy pictures. No more. I'm too pretty to be hanging off the back of fire wagons, getting basketballs bounced off of my head and having oysters squirting milk in my puss.
1: Oh, calm
0: no
1: down.
0: No more.
1: Calm down, Costello.
0: All right, come, Simon, that's
1: never mind.
0: It.
1: Listen, no more of that. Now, look, you're a comedian. You can't be a dramatic actor. That takes training and background.
0: Oh, I got that habit. My whole family was high-class actors. My Aunt Minnie was a fan dancer.
1: A fan dancer?
0: Yeah, and one time when Aunt Minnie was doing a fan dance, a mouse ran across the stage and my Aunt Minnie dropped her fans.
1: And what happened?
0: The mouse fainted.
1: Did they get rid of the mouse?
0: Huh?
1: Did they get rid of the mouse?
0: No, he had a ticket. They couldn't put him out.
1: Now, look, Costello, please, you don't understand. I'm talking about dramatic background like I've got. Why, when I was 12 years old, I was with the Abbey Players of Ireland.
0: That's nothing. When I was 12 years old, I was with the Hooky Players of Patterson.
1: Now. Come in. I beg your pardon. Which one of you is Lou Costello, the great actor?
0: That's me.
1: Mr. Costello, please face my camera and give me a big smile. Now, that's it.
0: Thank you.
1: Thank you, Mr. Costello. And don't forget to look in the paper tomorrow morning.
0: Will my picture be in?
1: No, but Dick Tracy's in a terrible mess.
0: I'll bet that guy is measles brother, chicken pox.
1: Hello, yes, this is Bud Abbott. Okay, I'll tell Costello. Hey, that was Universal Studios. They said they are sorry they won't be able to complete our latest picture, The Naughty Nineties, until they are able to secure a dramatic actress to play the final scene. They said that Betty Davis, Katharine Hepburn, Joan Fontaine, and all the other dramatic actresses are busy and our picture will have to wait.
0: Did they realize that this is a half-hour program?
1: Why, what's wrong?
0: They said all that just now?
1: Yes.
0: We must be running overtime, brother.
1: Never mind that. Costello, this is your big chance to prove your acting ability. I'm going to get you some woman's clothes. Take you to the studio, and we'll see if you're good enough to fool the director into letting you do the final scene.
0: But they'll recognize me. They know all the dramatic actresses.
1: Yes, but they don't know all the South American dramatic actresses.
0: Oh, I get it. You want me to be another Carmen Miranda?
1: That's Carmen Miranda.
0: With my shape, it's Miranda. Some people even think I'm a stoop.
1: All right, look. Come on, Costello. I'll take you to Professor Melonhead's School of Spanish Acting and have him coach you for the part.
2: Welcome. Welcome to the School of Spanish Acting, gentlemen. I am Señor Melonhead.
0: Señor Melonhead. I've seen your Melonhead around here for 10 weeks and it's starting to get right.
1: Now, Costello, I'm surprised at you. Señor Melonhead is a great artist.
0: And why don't he have... Where am I mixed up?
2: Yes. Never mind. He said I was...
0: I got it. Thank you. Yes, and why don't he paint... Never mind. On with the next line.
2: What's the matter with my head?
0: Oh, your scalp runs all the way down to your heel.
2: Is that so?
0: Oh,
2: young
0: boy.
2: Man, I'll have you know, Costello, before I married my wife, I had hair as black as the ace of spades.
0: Looks like your wife trumped your ace. Melonhead, was your whole family bald?
2: No, not exactly. Of course, for many years, my mother did have a rat in her hair.
0: That's no way to talk about your father.
1: Costello, be quiet. Senior Melonhead, Costello wants to play the part of a pretty Spanish girl. Now, can you coach him?
2: Can I coach him? Gentlemen, I am the greatest authority on Spanish customs. Why, I've even been a bullfighter. In my native Spain, I used to enter the arena like a matador. I faced the bull like a picador, and I fought the bull like a toreador.
0: And they carried you out like a cuspidor.
1: Shut up, Costello. Mr. Melonhead,
2: yes?
1: Could you start Costello's lessons right now?
2: Why, of course, I'll start his lessons immediately. Here, on this piece of paper is a simple Spanish phrase. Read it, please.
0: Okay. Muchas gracias, amigo?
2: No, not gracious. That word is gracias. You see, in Spanish, the C is pronounced T-H.
3: No.
2: Gracias. You see? T-H. You see?
0: Would you mind putting your head some... Get over there!
2: In Spanish, the T-H...
0: In Spanish, it's pronounced T-H,
2: that's
0: huh?
2: Right.
0: It's a good thing we don't have that in English.
2: Why?
0: Can you imagine Bing Crosby and Gary Thooper taking Claudette Colbert in a restaurant and ordering 3 tubs of toffee and 3 pieces of tothanut custard pie? That's threat! Get out of here!
1: Oh, come on.
0: Who writes this?
1: I don't know. Look, let's talk sensible. Let's talk sense, Costello. Come on. Let's get on with the lessons.
2: Very well, Mr. Abbott. Now, Costello, we'll say that you are a lovely Spanish señorita. You meet a gay caballero. at your fiesta. Now, when he sees you, he playfully clicks his castanets, and then he bangs his maracas together.
0: He does?
2: Yes. And do you know what you do?
0: Yeah, I hit him over the head with my fiesta. Yeah,
2: no. You do nothing of the sort. You invite him. Look, you invite him into your home, and you cook him a delicious Spanish meal in your patio. Can you remember that?
0: I can remember when I didn't have a patio to cook in.
2: Now. All right, now, Costello, while you're cooking the meal, the caballero strolls into your kitchen. He admires your frijoles. He slyly sprinkles cheese on your tortillas, and then he pushes your enchiladas on the back of the hot stove.
0: He wouldn't dare. He hasn't got the nerve.
2: Oh, just a minute. What's the matter, Costello?
0: Melonhub, this time you have gone too far. I didn't mind when that cab driver clicked his gasket. I said nothing when he banged his bazookas together, right in my fiesta. But when you make him push my poor old Auntie Lottie on the back of a hot stove, you have not only imputed my good name, but you have cast a smirch on the good neighbor policy, muchas gracias, without a TH, and that's that.
1: Oh, get him out of here.
3: With Will Osborne and the orchestra, Connie sings...

0: Well, Costello, here we are at the studio. Now, remember, you're dressed like a Spanish lady, so act like one. And please, straighten up. You're all stooped over.
1: I can't help it. It's a long pull from my garter belt to my socks.
0: Quiet, quiet. Now, remember, Costello, this is your chance to prove to the director, Mr. Technikolovich, that you're a great actress. Come on.
2: Ah, Mr. Abbott. And who is this beautiful young lady with you?
0: Mr. Technikolovich, allow me to introduce the famous South American actress, Luisa Castelio.
3: Ah, Senor Technikolovich. Hacienda, Buenos Aires, La Cienega, Sunset and Vine.
4: Now, what's wrong with that one?
2: The senorita does not speak English.
0: Not a word.
2: Mr. Abbott, she is wonderful. She is the most beautiful girl I have seen since I left home.
1: No wonder he left home.
2: What? Senorita, a moment ago you didn't speak English.
1: I learned fast.
2: Oh, senorita, you are ravishing. This is the first time I ever saw a leading lady.
3: Stop looking at me with those eyes, brother.
2: But it's still the first time I ever saw a leading lady with muscles. Tonight I will take you to dinner, yes?
1: Yes.
2: Then I take you to the theater, yes?
1: Yes.
2: And after that I take you to my apartment, yes?
1: No.
2: But senorita, I have something to show you. I have etchings.
3: You have etchings? Then scratch yourself, good. I'm getting out of here. Come on, Abbott, this guy's got eczema.
0: Now, wait a minute, senorita. Mr. Technikolovich is a great director. He can make you a star.
2: I will give her the Lubitsch touch.
1: If he lays a finger on me, I'll scream.
3: Lay the finger on me.
2: We will make a scream.
3: Banana!
2: Now, we will make a scream test immediately.
3: Hey, Abbott, this is what I've been waiting for. No more comedy for me. Nice, dignified acting.
2: Now, quiet. Now we will take the scene. Senorita, this is a love triangle. You will play the part of the other woman.
1: Why can't the other woman play her own part?
2: Now, be quiet.
1: I mean, I don't want to take some other poor woman's job away.
2: Now, quiet, please.
1: I mean, but after all, I'm...
2: Now, the scene opens with you in the arms of your lover. Action.
5: Ah, my fiery Latin beauty. Let me put my arms around your waist.
1: You think you can make it?
5: Ah, you are so gorgeous. You have the kind of hair I love to touch. You have the kind of eyes I love to gaze into. You have the kind of lips I love to kiss. You have the kind of throat that I love to touch.
2: Cut! Senorita, you are too cold. Have you never been in love? What do you do when a man tries to kiss you?
1: I belt him in a kisser.
2: Will you be quiet?
1: I mean, but I'm only trying to tell you that there's a limit.
2: Now continue the scene. Camera, action.
1: You big, strong man. Let me take you in my arms.
2: Ouch! Ah! Senorita, please, don't bend the actors.
1: But I was only...
2: Quiet!
1: I mean, I was just...
2: Quiet!
1: I mean, after all...
2: Shut up!
1: That is Sylvan Simon, if I ever seen a guy.
2: Now the jealous wife comes in and catches you making love to her husband. Action!
6: Aha! So this is what goes on behind my back. You Latin cheater, where's my gun?
5: Oh, wait a minute, Matilda. Put down that gun. The senorita and I love each other until death do us part.
1: And I think that's what's going to part us. Hey, Abbott, please take me back to funny pictures.
0: Oh, you're doing great, Costello. You'll never have to do slapstick comedy again. No more rough stuff. No more falling down to get laughs. No more getting pies thrown into your face.
2: All right, quiet.
1: He was only trying to...
2: Shut up, you! Now, continue the scene. Camera.
6: Oh, you fat, double-crossing husband stealer. I'll break this chair over your head.
3: I'm going to take this lemon pie. The pie that I baked for your husband.
6: But you used my eggs, so the pie belongs to me.
3: It's my pie.
6: It is not. It's my pie.
3: It's my pie.
2: Cut, cut. I'll settle this. This bickering is disgraceful. Senorita Costello, give me that pie.
1: What did you say?
2: I want that pie. Give me that pie.
1: Okay, but remember, you asked for it.
4: 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Thanks to the Yanks of the Week. Tonight we salute Staff Sergeant Raymond Simmons of Decatur, Illinois. In a Philippine battle, he killed 7 Japs with his rifle and wounded several others. Then he was wounded too. For 2 days, the Japs left him lying in the blazing sun, left him there as bait for rescue parties they could shoot down. On the second night, however, though critically wounded, he pulled out and escaped back to our own land. 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
0: How did you like your experience as a dramatic star?
1: Abbott, you can have that dramatic stuff. I'll stick to skookin'.
0: What's skookin'?
1: Nothing much. What's cooking with you?
0: Oh, get him out of here. Good night, folks.
1: Good night. Good night, everybody.
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3: We got to do our alma mater. 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

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This is a free country. Live like you want to live, baby. 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You got a right, baby. 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

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We're gonna dedicate this verse to those who will not sing. Yes, sir.

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0: Rock and roll didn't happen overnight. It had been building up steam ever since World War II. And in the early 1950s, it was called rhythm and blues. But you couldn't hear those jumping sounds on the jukebox in the front. You had to go to the juke in the back. I'm Matt the Cat. 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

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IHC's Mobile Medical Unit will be in Paula at the Admin Center the third Thursday of each month, 9 a.m. to 1 p.m. for checkups, wellness screenings, hospital follow-ups, and acute issues. 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At Paula Event Center, Friday, August 28th, The Delphonics Experience. The Paula Community Calendar can be heard three times daily, 7:25 in the morning, 12:25, and 5:25 in the afternoon. If you have any items for the calendar, email those details to 91.3 at paulatribe.com
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0: Good morning. This is going to be a live broadcast from Mission San Antonio de Paula on the Paulian Reservation on KPRI Paula Res Radio. And Father is making his way to the back of the church. We've been broadcasting Mass for the last 5 years now, it seems, or over 5 years, actually. And doesn't look like we're going to have any music this morning, so we'll see how that works. After Mass this morning, Sunday morning, Marley coming up at 9 o'clock. And good morning to everybody out there. There is an intertribal wellness recovery gathering on September 11th up at La Jolla Indian Campground off of Highway 76. Let's see, the hours of that are... Oh, there's no hours. It must be all day long. Oh, 10 to 5. Well, that is all day long. And wanted to express our condolences and our apologies for not being able to make services up in Palm Springs for Anthony Castillo, who's... I enjoyed speaking with Anthony several times, and he was a good guy. Good guy, gone too early. Condolences to his family. There's a Nature Unplugged Advocate Workshop.
1: Good morning to everyone. Welcome to Mission San Antonio de Pala. Today we are celebrating the 18th Sunday in Ordinary Time. So our choir is not present today. Our entrance song is going to be the Holy, Holy. The number is 216. 216. Please stand to start our celebration.

0: I know without a mic candy for you guys to hear, but so I will continue with my, there's a Nature Unplugged Advocate Workshop on August 20th from 5 to 7 at the Rincon Health Center in the multi-purpose room. Dinner and learn with us. It says the 90-minute dynamic workshop will help you find balance and connections in the digital age.
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0: In the name of the Father, and of the Son, and of the Holy Spirit,
1: Amen.
0: The Lord be with you.
1: And with your spirit.
0: And to prepare ourselves to celebrate these sacred mysteries, let us call to mind our sins. I confess to Almighty God, and to you, my brothers and sisters, that I have greatly sinned in my thoughts, in my words, in what I have done, in what I have failed to do, through my most grievous fall. Therefore, I ask this every Virgin, all the angels and saints, and you, my brothers and sisters, to pray for me to the Lord our God. May Almighty God have mercy on us, forgive us our sins, and bring us to everlasting life.
2: Amen.
0: Lord have mercy.
2: Lord have mercy.
0: Christ have mercy.
2: Christ have mercy.
0: Lord have mercy.
2: Lord have mercy.
0: Glory to God in the highest, and on earth peace to people of good will. We praise you, we bless you, we adore you, we glorify you. We give your name for your great glory. Lord God, Heavenly King, O God, Almighty Father, Lord Jesus Christ, only begotten Son, Lord God, Lamb of God, Son of the Father, you take away the sins of the world, have mercy on us. You take away the sins of the world, receive our prayer. You are seated at the right hand of the Father, have mercy on us. For you alone are the Holy One. You alone are the Lord. You alone are the Most High, Jesus Christ, with the Holy Spirit, in the glory of God the Father. Amen. Let us pray. Draw near to your servants, O Lord, and answer their prayers with kindness, that for those who glory in you as their creator and guide, you may restore what you have created and keep safe what you have restored. We ask this to Christ, our Lord.
2: Amen.
0: Please have a seat.
3: 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Miss Anna Subish will be doing the readings this morning.
4: A reading from the book of the prophet Isaiah. Thus says the Lord, all you who are thirsty, come to the water. You who have no money, come, receive grain and eat. Come without pain and without cost. Drink wine and milk. Why spend your money for what is not bread, your wages for what fails to satisfy? Heed me, and you shall eat well. You shall delight in rich fare. Come to me heedfully. Listen, that you may have life. I will renew with you the everlasting covenant, the benefits assured to David. The word of the Lord. Responsorial Psalm. The hand of the Lord feeds us. He answers all our needs.
5: The hand of the Lord feeds us. He answers all our needs.
4: The Lord is gracious and merciful, slow to anger, and of great kindness. The Lord is good to all and compassionate toward all his works.
5: The hand of the Lord feeds us. He answers all our needs.
4: The eyes of all look hopefully to you, and you give them their food in due season. You open your hand and satisfy the desire of every living thing.
5: The hand of the Lord feeds us. He answers all our needs.
4: The Lord is just in all his ways and holy in all his works. The Lord is near to all who call upon him, to all who call upon him in truth.
5: The hand of the
2: feeds us, he answers all our needs.
4: A reading from the letter of St. Paul to the Romans. Brothers and sisters, what will separate us from the love of Christ? Will anguish or distress or persecution or famine or nakedness or peril or the sword? No, in all these things we conquer overwhelmingly through him who loved us. For I am convinced that neither death nor life, nor angels, nor principalities, nor present things, nor future things, nor powers, nor height, nor depth, nor any other creature will be able to separate us from the love of God in Christ Jesus our Lord. The word of the Lord.
2: Thanks be to God.
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0: The Lord be with you.
1: And with your spirit.
0: A reading from the Holy Gospel according to Matthew.
1: Glory to you.
0: When Jesus heard of the death of John the Baptist, he withdrew in a boat to a deserted place by himself. The crowds heard of this and followed him on foot from their towns. When he disembarked and saw the vast crowd, his heart was moved with pity for them, and he cured their sick. When it was evening, the disciples approached him and said, "This is a deserted place, and it is already late. Dismiss the crowds so they can go to the villages and buy food for themselves." Jesus said to them, "There is no need for them to go away. Give them some food yourselves." But they said to him, "Five loaves and two fish are all we have here." Then he said, "Bring them here to me." And he ordered the crowds to sit down on the grass. Taking the five loaves and the two fish, and looking up to heaven, he said a blessing, broke the loaves, and gave them to the disciples, who in turn gave them to the crowds. They all ate and were satisfied. And they picked up the fragments left over, 12 wicker baskets full. Those who ate were about 5,000 men, not counting women and children. The Gospel of the Lord.
1: Thanks be to God.

0: Apparently, today's gospel talks about the banquet of the multiplication of the bread by Jesus only, but not. Today's gospel starts with a bad news for Jesus, the end of the death of John the Baptist. Who remember when the death of John the Baptist happened, or how? It happened the previous day of today's banquet of the Lord, the banquet of King Herod. A luxury banquet in his palace with a lot of excess. And this banquet end in destruction and the death of John the Baptist, unfortunately. The intention of Matthew in today's gospel is to compare the banquet of excess of Herod that ends in destruction and death, and the banquet of Jesus open to everybody, not in palace, in a natural place in the mountains. A simple food, the bread, the body of Christ. But this banquet ends with people were satisfied. The people were satisfied. Let us focus in something important for us in today's banquet of the Lord. Jesus told his disciples, "You are the one who are going to feed these people." Jesus, we don't have food. There is a boy who has 5 loaves and 2 fish. Bring it to me. Jesus accepted the simple gift of a little boy and multiply them. He blessed the love, broke the love, and gave to the people. This is exactly that happened in every Mass. The priest received the bread from the people. That's why there is no wine, there is no bread in the altar. Must be in a separate place, and somebody for you present the bread and the wine to be consecrated, as Jesus did in today's gospel. Accepted the offerings of the people and then bless, break, and give to the people. So I'm sure that in this Mass, you are going to be satisfied for the food of Jesus, his body and his blood. And as the little boy gave his offerings, we need to do our offerings for Jesus in every Mass and after every Mass. Let me tell you against another history about Mother Teresa of Calcutta. She was a sister of Saint Agnes before she started his mission as a missionary of charity. She was in an Irish congregation, and she was in different places teaching religions at the schools. But in her prayers, she always asked God, "Please, God, send me to a very poor country." Especially India was in her mind all the time. Finally, the Mother Superior sent her to Calcutta in India. After a week teaching religion, she decided to walk around the city, big city, very poor city. And she heard somebody crying out. And she decided to go to see what is happening. She found two lepers dying. Dying because the leper? No. They were dying because they were very hungry. Very hungry. Of course, Mother Teresa wants to help them. Do you know how much Mother Teresa had in her pocket to feed these guys? 20 American cents. 20 American cents. She started the mission with the poorest of the poor with 20 American cents. After 40 nights serving as a missionary of charity, she died. And she left 18 schools for the poor people, 400 places to feed the people, 80 places for people who are dying, another 80 places for children abandoned, and more than 40,000 people as volunteers around the world. She started the mission with 20 cents, and he finished his mission with a lot of blessings for the world. It's exactly what we need to do in this life. Bring your 20 cents of love to your families. If you have a materialistic family, bring your 20 cents of spiritually to your family. If you have a pride family, envy family, bring your 20 cents of humility there. There is a lot of things we can do with our 20 cents. It's Jesus who is going to multiply our 20 cents. May the Lord increase our faith to understand today's gospel of the banquet of the Lord. It's an exchange. God who give us a lot of graces to empower ourselves, and we who offer a little bit, it doesn't matter. But if we do it with love, faith, and hope, Jesus is going to multiply our love our hope and our faith. Amen. Please stand. I believe
1: in one God, the Father Almighty,
0: maker of heaven and earth,
1: of all things visible and invisible. I believe in one Lord Jesus Christ, the only begotten Son of God, born of the Father before all ages, God from God, light from light, true God from true God, begotten, not made, consubstantial with the Father. Through him all things were made. For us men and for our salvation, he came down from heaven. And by the Holy Spirit was incarnate to the Virgin Mary and became man.
0: For our sake he was crucified under Pontius Pilate. He suffered death and was buried, and rose again on the third day in accordance with the Scriptures. He ascended to heaven and is seated at the right hand of the Father. He will come again in glory to judge the living and the dead,
1: and his kingdom will have no end.
0: I believe in the Holy Spirit, the Lord giver of life,
1: who proceeds from the Father and the Son, who with the Father and the Son is adored and glorified,
0: who has spoken through the prophets.
1: I believe in one holy Catholic and Apostolic Church.
0: I confess one baptism for the forgiveness of sins. I look forward to the resurrection of the dead and the life of the world to come. Amen. Please have a seat.
1: At this point, fund the Mass. Father, be blessing the host. I was saying on August 20th, the Nature Unplugged Advocate Workshop is going to be occurring at the multipurpose room of the Rincon Indian Health Center. There will be dinner and lots to learn. This 90-minute dynamic workshop will help you find balance and connection in the digital age, get practical tools to rise above the digital distraction, create a nature-rich life, and improve your overall sense of well-being. Certifications are included, and dinner is provided. And that's on August 20th from 5 to 7 at the Rincon Health Center, multipurpose room. There's also a senior elder summer luau at the August 7th, 1:30 to 4:30. At the Rincon Indian Health Council multi-purpose room. Live Polynesian performances.
0: Blessed are you, Lord God, who are creation, for through your goodness we have received the bread we offer you, fruit of the earth and work of human hands. It will become for us the bread of life.
2: Blessed be God forever.
0: Blessed are you, Lord God, who are creation, for through your goodness we have received the wine we offer you, fruit of the vine and work of human hands. It will become our spiritual drink.
2: Blessed be God forever.
3: Accept, thanks, Señor, tu muerte. Amén, Señor, los pecados y purifícame todas mis faltas para poder celebrar dignamente esta santa misa. 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
0: And pray, brothers and sisters, that our sacrifice may be acceptable to God, the Almighty Father.
2: May the Lord accept the sacrifice at your hands
0: for the praise
2: and glory of his name,
0: for all
1: good and good of all his holy children.
0: Graciously sanctify these gifts, O Lord, we pray, and accepting the oblation of this spiritual sacrifice, make of us an eternal offering to you. We ask this to Christ, our Lord.
2: Amen.
0: The Lord be with you.
2: And with your spirit.
0: Lift up your hearts.
1: We lift them up to the Lord.
0: Let us give thanks to the Lord our God.
1: It is right and just.
0: It is truly right and just, our duty and our salvation, always and everywhere to give your thanks, Father most holy, through your beloved Son, Jesus Christ. your word through whom you made all things, whom you sent us, our Savior and Redeemer, incarnate by the Holy Spirit and born of the Virgin, fulfilling your will and gaining for you a holy people, he stretched out his hands as he endured his passion, so as to break the bonds of death and manifest the resurrection. And so with the angels and all the saints, we declare your glory, and with one voice we acclaim,
1: holy, holy, holy, holy Lord, God of hosts, heaven and earth are full of your glory. Hosanna in the highest. Blessed is he who comes in the name of the Lord. Hosanna in the highest.
0: You are indeed holy, O Lord, the fount of all holiness. May holy, therefore, this gift, we pray, by sending down your Spirit upon them like the dewfall, so that they may become for us the body and blood of our Lord Jesus Christ. At the time he was betrayed and entered willingly into his passion, he took bread, and giving thanks, he broke it and gave it to his disciples, saying, take this, all of you, and eat of it. For this is my body, which will be given up for you.

In a similar way, when supper was ended, he took the chalice, and once more giving thanks, he gave it to his disciples, saying, "Take this, all of you, and drink from it. For this is the chalice of my blood, the blood of the new and eternal covenant, which will be poured out for you and for many for the forgiveness of sins. Do this in memory of me."

0: The mystery of faith, when we eat this bread and drink this cup, we proclaim your death, O Lord. Therefore, as we celebrate the memorial of his death and resurrection, we offer you, Lord, the bread of life and the chalice of salvation, giving thanks that you held worthy to be in your presence and minister to you. Humbly we pray that, partaking of the body and blood of Christ, we may be gathered into one by the Holy Spirit. Remember, Lord, your church is spread through all the world, and bring her to the fullness of charity, together with Leo, our Pope, Michael, our Bishop, and all the clergy. Especially remember the intentions we hold in our hearts. For the intention of this Mass, blessings for Teresa and Roy Niero in the 48th anniversary of waiting. Healing for Zachariah Sierra, Teresa Morones, Damien Jimenez, Teresa and Pat Nelson. For the eternal repose of Manuel Loera, Jesus Enrique Aviña, and all our faithful departed. Get mercy on us all, we pray, that with the Blessed Virgin Mary, Mother of God, with Blessed Joseph, her spouse, with the blessed apostles and all the saints who have pleased you throughout the ages, we may merit to be coherent to eternal life, and may praise and glorify you through your Son, Jesus Christ. Through him, and with him, and in him, O God, Almighty Father, in the unity of the Holy Spirit, all glory and honor is yours forever and ever.
1: Amen.
0: Let us pray together as Jesus taught us. Our Father, who art in heaven, hallowed be thy name.
2: Thy kingdom come,
0: thy will be done on earth as it is in heaven. Give us this day our daily bread, and forgive us our trespasses, as we forgive those who trespass against us. And lead us not into temptation,
2: but deliver us from evil.
0: Deliver us, Lord, we pray, from every evil. Graciously grant peace in our days, that by the help of your mercy, we may be always free from sin and safe from all distress, as we await the blessed hope and the coming of our Savior, Jesus Christ.
3: The kingdom, the power, and the glory are yours.
2: Amen.
0: Lord Jesus Christ, who said to your apostles, "Peace I leave you, my peace I give you," look not on our sins, but on the faith of your church, and graciously grant her peace and unity in accordance with your will, who live and reign forever and ever.
1: Amen.
0: The peace of the Lord be with you always.
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0: Behold the Lamb of God. 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Lord, I am not worthy to enter into your presence, but only say a word, and my soul
1: shall be healed. At this point in the Mass, Father will be giving out the host to those who are in attendance, and if you're not here, you can actually say an act of spiritual communion, and it goes like this. My Jesus, I believe that you are present in the most holy sacrament. I love you above all things, and I desire to receive you into my soul. Since I cannot at this moment receive you sacramentally, come at least spiritually into my heart. I embrace you as if you were already there, and unite myself wholly to you. Never permit me to be separated from you. Amen. And after Mass this morning, be Sunday morning Marley. Coming up at 9 o'clock. 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And at 10 o'clock, Beale Street Caravan. And 11 o'clock, Juke in the Back. This is a live broadcast from Mission San Antonio de Paula on the Paula Indian Reservation on Paula Res Radio. Thank you, Father. So I said there's going to be a senior elder summer luau on August 7th. I'm kind of interested in how that's going to turn out. Hula demonstration at the Rincon Indian Health Council multipurpose room. Live Polynesian performances. There'll be health screenings, outreach, and health education. There's also going to be some games, music. If you want more information, call Sonia Eagleton at 760-749-1410, extension 5281. There's also a suggestion of wear your Hawaiian attire, and there's going to be a Best Dressed Award. And also, there's a new classroom at Little Feathers Preschool here in Paula. It's taking children 15 months and up, and it's opening August 3rd. The hours are going to be 6 a.m. to 6 p.m. They're going to have loving and qualified teachers. The students will be able to learn, play, and grow, and it'll be a safe, nurturing, and fun environment. For more information, call 760-742-1997. And it says, enrolling now, spaces are limited. August 14th, the 12th annual Rincon Fiesta. There we have a ranch rodeo on August 14th and 15th, Friday and Saturday. On-site registration begins at 4:30. Entries close at 5:30 p.m. Opening procession lineup at 5:45. Minors must have waiver signed by parent guardian to enter rodeo event. The rodeo starts at 6 p.m. There'll be youth events, mutton busting, 55 pounds max, three-person team ribbon calf mugging, calf riding, bull steer riding, breakaway roping. The breakaway event is ladies only. 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For more information, call Hoonwit Turner at 760-703-8449 or Tupash Turner 760-803-1859.

0: 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On August 4th, Chamish Doro is doing a book signing. Chamish Doro wrote a book, and it's been published. 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She will share her children's book. If you give a coyote fry bread, that's the name of the book. You don't have to give a coyote fry bread. But if you give a coyote fry bread is the name of the book. And that'll be August 4th, 11 a.m. to 1 p.m. at the Poly Administration Building. 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
1: The prayers to St. Michael's. St. Michael, the archangels, defend us in the battle. 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May God rebuke him, humble prayer. 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Amen.

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1: Let us pray. Accompany with constant protection, O Lord, those you renew with these heavenly gifts, and in your never-failing care for them, make them worthy of eternal redemption. We ask this to Christ, our Lord.
2: Amen.
1: Amen. 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
1: Thanks be to God. 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
1: 205.

So later on today, we got Rockin' the Riz coming up. And that's going to have performers like Turnpike Troubadours, Terry Buffalo Ware, Jackson Brown, Cheryl Wheeler, Susan Herndon, Jamaica Raphael, Richard Stickle, Catherine Beeks, David Lindley, Nancy Apple, John Trudell, Martha Miller, Tom Chapin, and they're going to be on Rockin' the Riz later on today. And I hope everybody enjoys the rest of their weekend. It looks like it's only about 70 degrees right now, but 88% humidity is what this little thing's telling me and stuff. This our little weather station over at the radio station up by the admin building. And but you know, yeah, so it's not real hot, but it's going to be real humid. And today the high is supposed to be 91, which is really high for this kind of humidity. And so be careful out there, drink a lot of water, restrict your time in the sun. If you had any work to do outside, you're sure you have it done already. Sit inside and take care of yourself. Stay in the shade and hydrate. Again, I hope everybody has a great weekend. Good morning to everybody out there. And looks like I'm going to have some company today at my house. That'll be awesome. And hope everybody has a great day. Let's see, what are we going to start off with? Let's have some, how about some fun stuff, some Willie Dixon, until we get up to Sunday Morning Marley coming up at 9 o'clock.

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0: Res Radio 91.3. Good morning. Welcome to Sunday Morning Marley. I'm John. This is 3 hours of great Jamaican rhythms that began this morning with That Crazy Mr. Brown from the Upsetter Singles Collection and Zion Train from Uprising. Are you ready for some more reggae? Well, get up, stand up, and enjoy Bob Marley on Sunday Morning Marley.
1: Now, this is what I got to say in all I've been saying, you know. It's when we be get up, and stand up for your right. Because life is, you know, what it is. Let's get steady, brother.

began the set, followed that with Kinky Reggae, the KSAN studio recording from Talkin' Blues, Peter Tosh's Down Presser Man from Equal Rights, and Bob Marley's Caution from Faya Faya. 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Is it on the FM 91.3 in the San Luis Rey River Valley? Well, howdy, neighbor. And if not, it's probably on a stream. Could be iHeart, could be TuneIn, could be Radio Garden. Any way you do it, we're glad to have you here. If it's your smart speaker who you've told to play KPRI, that's one way. And if you don't have any of those modern-day devices, you can always use our telephone listen line. 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The reggae continues with The Uniques, a rocksteady reggae group from Jamaica that was around for about 30 years, from the mid-60s right up through the mid-90s. They disbanded at one point after a founding member, Slim Smith, went solo. The group reformed and continued on until 1997. This is from the 1969 album, Absolutely The Uniques. It's My Conversation on Sunday Morning Marley.

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0: You're listening to Sunday Morning Marley on Res Radio 91.3. The Uniques began the last set with My Conversation, Bob Marley's title track from Survival, Concrete Jungle, live from Kaya, She's Gone from that same album, Mikey Dread's Roots and Culture from Pave the Way, and Bob Marley's Top Rankin' from Survival. 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Here's a medley of two Bob Marley songs from Live 73-75. It's Rastaman Chant and Stop That Train on Res Radio.
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Hi, I'm John. This is hour two of three great Jamaican rhythm hours. Bob Marley's Rastaman Chant and Stop That Train began the set, followed with Peter Tosh, Pick Myself Up from Bush Doctor. At the top of the hour, Satisfy My Soul from Kaya for Kim in Huntington Beach. And the Starlights, Hold My Hand, the album Soldiering from 1974. 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

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Thank you.

The set began with Slave Driver, followed that with Desmond Dekker and the Aces, 007 Shantytown from 1968, Bob Marley's No Woman, No Cry from Live at the Roxy in 1976, and finished up with Peter Tosh, Hammer, the extended version from Equal Rights. Let's keep the music moving with a track from Faya Faya by request for Frank and Roe in Santee. This is Soul Rebel on Sunday Morning Marley.

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Sunday Morning Marley on Res Radio 91.3. Soul Rebel from Faya Faya began the set. Mellow Mood, JAD version, also from that Faya Faya album. And Bob Marley's Jammin' and Exodus from Live Forever. African Herbsman from Upsetter Singles Collection. And finished the set with Peter Tosh, title track from Mystic Man. Here's the lineup for the rest of the day. We got an hour of Res Radio Music Mix coming up at noon, followed by the old-time radio shows from 1 until 4. Among them, My Favorite Husband, Dragnet, Fibber McGee and Molly, and Gunsmoke. Also, the Mystery Category and the Classic Country Saloon. That's all from 1 until 4. 4 till 7, it's Jack's Tracks, hosted by Chris Carmichael. Great local music and interviews. Chris has been getting a lot of interesting interviews with local artists lately. At 7, another hour of reggae with Elijah. At 8, Rockin' the Res with Joel Raphael. Indigify at 9, Beale Street Caravan tonight at 10. And finishing out the night with early rock and roll when it was called Rhythm and Blues and Juke in the Back. Sunday Morning Marley continues now with a track from Soul Rebels. 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

Why, Bob, you want so the session work out? It's a boss when I check it. What? Is you a come, nine, eh? Why is Mr. Talkative that, you know? Why afraid I'm like puss? I will

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You've got Res Radio 91.3 and Sunday Morning Marley. We're just starting up Hour 3. Got into it with It's All Right from Soul Rebels. Mr. Chatterbox from Faya Faya. At the top of the hour, it was Crisis from Kaya. And you just heard First Light's Unity of Conscience, a 1987 recording from the Meltdown album. If there's something you'd like to hear, we'll be glad to play it for you next week. If it's a dedication, let us know who you'd like us to play it for, where they are, who you are, and you can do all of that either by emailing 91.3@paulatribe.com or messaging us at our Facebook page, and we'll get your song for you next week. From Survival, this is Ambush in the Night, Bob Marley on Sunday Morning Marley.

That set began with Ambush in the Night from Survival, title track from Dennis Brown's Westbound Train, followed by Bend Down Low, the KSAN studio recording from Bob Marley and Talkin' Blues album, and Black Uhuru's title track from the 1980 album Sensimilla. Paula Life Past and Present tells you all about the history of Paula and maybe even a little bit of its future, because we learn from the past, don't we? It's hosted by Eric Ortega. 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

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That big long set began with Prince Jazbo and the Upsetters' Croaking Lizard, Bob Marley's Slogans from the album Africa Unite, Bunny Wailer, One Foundation from Burnin', from the Catch a Fire Deluxe album, Bob and High Tide or Low Tide, Peter Tosh with You Can't Blame the Youth from Burnin' Deluxe, and finished up with Bob Marley's Natural Mystic from Exodus. And that's it for another Sunday Morning Marley. Thanks for listening. The old-time radio shows are coming up at 1, Jack's Tracks at 4, Elijah with Res Dub Reggae at 7, and Joel Raphael's Rockin' the Res at 8. Taking you out now with a track from Uprising, this is Forever Loving Jah on Sunday Morning Marley. Have a great day.

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A very good Sunday afternoon. Hope you had a wonderful week and were able to stay cool. I'm Rick here at Cafe Res. Got lots of great music to share with you. Started things off with Bill Withers, who teamed up with Grover Washington Jr. in 1981 for an original by Bill, Just the Two of Us, which is a song all about mutual support. My contribution to that is playing cool music on a hot afternoon. Gonna slide back into it right now with the guitar of Pat Martino. And this is Both Sides Now.

A 1957 recording by Miles Davis of a song that was written in 1926 as a pop song, and Miles just reimagined it totally. Bye Bye Blackbird was the song. It's from the album Roundabout Midnight. Started off the set with two versions of a song that has been recorded over 1,500 times. Joni Mitchell wrote it back in 1966, and Judy Collins did it back in 1967. And had a big hit out of it in her Wildflowers album. We heard Pat Martino starting off with it from a 1997 recording called All Sides Now that was on the Blue Note label. A couple of very nice interpretations of both sides now. Talking about very good songs and actually thinking about very good songs on a hot afternoon, I've got a song that was written in August of 1967 by Otis Redding. He had just come off a tour and was staying with a friend who had a place overlooking San Francisco Bay, and Otis wrote this song.

0: what's up? Holla at your boy. XOXOXO. You getting these texts? Question mark. Where are you? What are you doing? OMG, you are making me mad. You better text me back. I'm waiting outside your house.
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pianist Lisa Hilton and her quintet, and a cover done in 2025 of a folk ballad that was written by Billie Eilish and her brother. The song was called Wildflower. It's on Lisa's Extended Daydream album. Started off the set with a contemporary jazz interpretation of a British pop song that was done by the group Simply Red back in 1985. The version that we heard was by Rick Braun, a jazz trumpeter, from his 2005 album entitled Yours Truly and Holding Back the Years. I'm Rick, trying to hold back the heat with some cool music on a Sunday afternoon. I am a little partial to songs with Sunday in the title, and I have one I'd like to share with you now that features the tenor saxophone of Houston Person and the keyboard of Emmett Cohen. This is A Sunday Kind of Love.

On Cafe Res, a gentleman who was both a singer and became an actor, Bill Henderson, and a recording he did of the song Am I Blue. Started off the set with the Houston person at Emmett Cohen, then Jasmia Horn with drummer Brandon Sanders, and an updated version of a song that Stevie Wonder had written that Aretha Franklin had a monster hit of back in 1974. The song was Until You Come Back to Me. We're headed for the top of the hour, which is 1 o'clock here on the West Coast. I will be coming back to you with the music of Brooke Benton, Eric Alexander, Rita Coolidge, Freddie Cole, Linda Ronstadt, and a whole lot more. Right now, this is Stacy Kent.

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0: Started off hour number two of Cafe Res with Brooke Benton, and It's Just a Matter of Time. That was a massive hit for him back in 1959. Before that, we heard Tom Rotella. He's a guitarist, and that was from his most recent, his 17th album, entitled Right Time Left, with Tierney Sutton doing the vocalizations in the background, and Lazy Afternoon. I'm Rick, and I'd like to remind you about the Res Radio app. It's at your app store. It's absolutely free. Just look up Res Radio 91.3 and you can take us with you wherever you go. And we make a good companion for a Sunday afternoon drive, which musically leads us into Grover Washington Jr. and a song that he wrote after driving on New York City's East River Drive. 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
1: This is Cafe Res.

The tenor saxophone of Eric Alexander in an album he did in 2025, tipping his hat to Stanley Turrentine. It was called Like Sugar, and the song we heard was The Way We Were. Started off the set with Grover Washington Jr. and East River Drive, then George Benson and his cover of Norah Jones's 2000 song Don't Know Why. It was in his 2011 album entitled Guitar Man. We finished up the set with Rita Coolidge, and Your Love Has Lifted Me Higher and Higher. I read recently that Rita is currently living in Florida, nearby her alma mater, which was Florida State University. I've got a song now from composer Henry Mancini, in which he is conducting his orchestra. He did a lot of music for the movies. In this legendary performance with Henry and his orchestra, he features the tenor saxophone of Plas Johnson. This is the Pink Panther.

0: 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Or maybe it does bother you, but it's not your smoke, so there's not much to worry about.
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